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1: Violinist Julia Fisher doesn't care about perfection. Well, when she's practicing, she strives for perfection, but she has a completely different attitude when she's on stage. She says that during a performance, perfection doesn't really matter. An audience does about perfection. Well, when she's practicing, she strives for perfection, but she has a completely different attitude when she's on stage. She says that during a performance, perfection doesn't really

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1: 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She was Amy Beach. 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

bunch of folk tunes turned into a piece that he called Old Wine in New Bottles. Well, here's some old wine, and it's good, too. Jean Lemann with Ensemble Tafelmusik and the sixth and final Brandenburg Concerto by Bach.

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1: The opening movement, my favorite, from Sergei Rachmaninoff's last work, The Symphonic Dances.